trio featuring Ray Brown bass, Monty Alexander piano, and Russell Malone guitar. Look who's here. Greetings, I'm Helen Wigger. Next selection was first recorded by Billie Holiday in the early 1940s. We're going to hear Queen Latifah perform Travelin' Light.

0: 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I'm Linda Kernahan. 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
1: In your weather forecast for tonight, it'll be cloudy with a low around 55. Rain and storms are likely in the morning and early afternoon tomorrow. Otherwise, cloudy skies will gradually clear with highs in the upper 70s.

Johnny Costa, Get Happy, and that was preceded by Ron Gill with My Little Brown Book. Music of Nat King Cole, performed by John Pizzarelli. Here's some

1, 2, 3, 4. Tell you what it's all about. It is without a doubt. Swinging in the latest style. Service with a smile if you want to swing and shout. 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I'm an errand boy with rhythm. Send me. Place your boots and follow through. I'll deliver straight to you. I'm an errand boy for rhythm. Send me. 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That's the place where every gal and gator goes. So if you want variety, just sip in and call for me. I'm an errand boy for rhythm. Send me now.

0: For Julian Rocklin, a visit to the Chicago Symphony Orchestra comes with not one, but three musical roles as conductor, violinist, and violist. 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That's next time with the CSO. I'm Lisa Simeone.
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A performance of Star-Crossed Lovers, courtesy of Tommy Smith and Kenny Barron. 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
1: In your weather forecast for tonight, it'll be cloudy with a low around 55. Rain and storms are likely in the morning and early afternoon tomorrow. Otherwise, cloudy skies will gradually clear with highs in the upper 70s.

George Hyde III, the drummer and leader of an ensemble that performed Mr. Walton, Evan Hertrick on flute, Michael Stevenson on tenor sax, while Benny Benack III performed on trumpet, Brett Williams piano, and Anton DeFade bass. My name's Helen Wigger. This is Lisa Hilton with Hot Summer Samba.

0: 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So join me for Folk with Matt Wetroba, Sunday at 6, and then again on Saturday at 6, right here on WKAR 90.5 FM.
1: In your weather forecast for tonight, it'll be cloudy with a low around 55. Rain and storms are likely in the morning and early afternoon tomorrow. Otherwise, cloudy skies will gradually clear with highs in the upper 70s.

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Midnight Blues, performed by a trio led by Andrew Carroll, who was joined by Michael Pope on bass and Jonathan Barber on drums. Hello there, my name's Helen. A little change of pace now as we bring on the big band led by Gerard Corelli on trombone and Randy Sankey on trumpet. I think you'll recognize this selection.

Such a lovely voice, Piang Threadgill with Close to Me. And earlier, Duke Ellington's Creole Love Call, performed by Junior Mance. Thank you so much for listening. I'm Helen Wigger. Hope that you have a great weekend as we're going to conclude this hour with the Joshua Redman Quartet, Circle of Life.

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1: In your weather forecast for tonight, it'll be cloudy with a low around 55. Rain and storms are likely in the morning and early afternoon tomorrow. Otherwise, cloudy skies will gradually clear with highs in the upper 70s.

That is Karen Marguth. And I'm Bob Studebaker, here to say welcome to Friday Jazz and play one from guitarist Kenny Burrell, now a streetcar named Desire.

0: we're celebrating Bob Dylan's birthday this week on Folk Alley. Hey, I'm Cindy Howes, and we'll hear covers from Tim O'Brien, Joan Baez, the band, and of course, Bob Dylan himself. Hope you can join me this week on Folk Alley.
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2: In your weather forecast for tonight, it'll be cloudy with a low around 55. Rain and storms are likely in the morning and early afternoon tomorrow. Otherwise, cloudy skies will gradually clear with highs in the upper 70s.

I'm Bob Studebaker. This is Friday Jazz, and I thank you very much for being here for it all. I hope you're having fun with it. Jack Millman right there. A little bit of the West Coast sound of the 50s. That's Asphyxiated Swing. A heartfelt rendition of Blue and Green from Shirley Horn before that in tribute to Miles Davis. And up next, a bit of the 1930s, Cootie Williams and his Rug Cutters, and Duke Ellington's Echoes of Harlem.

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A piano trio at Baroque on Beaver plays Beethoven's Ghost Trio, and the Jackson Symphony performs Bizet's L'Arlésienne Suite No. 2. 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
1: In your weather forecast for tonight, it'll be cloudy with a low around 55. Rain and storms are likely in the morning and early afternoon tomorrow. Otherwise, cloudy skies will gradually clear with highs in the upper 70s.

0: This is Friday Jazz. I'm Bob Studebaker, and that was Mark Buscelli and the Buscelli Wallerab Jazz Orchestra. Mark plays trumpet. He wrote the tune, title track to the album from 2009. That's called An Old Soul. All right, have a singer next. Ernie Andrews. Frank West plays tenor sax on this. This is called The Great City.
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1: In your weather forecast for tonight, it'll be cloudy with a low around 55. Rain and storms are likely in the morning and early afternoon tomorrow. Otherwise, cloudy skies will gradually clear with highs in the upper 70s.

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1: Oh, what little moonlight can do. 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You're in love, your hearts are fluttering all day long. 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You'll get bold, you can't resist him, and all you'll say when you have kissed him is, ooh, what a

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1: Just spill out of the words, I love you. 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You'll get bold, you can't resist him, and all you'll say when you have kissed him is ooh.

Unmistakably Billie Holiday right there. Ben Aronoff, A Gal in Calico, came right before. Baritone saxophone legend Jerry Mulligan now leading the way through Five Brothers.

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Getting ready for the weekend with Friday Jazz, made possible by listener support. Thank you very much. Sherry Roberts, Cole Porter's Dream Dancing right there. And Pete Escovedo is next. This is called Brasileiro.

Oh, Nina Simone right there. Charlie Bird with Ken Poplowski and Meditation before. Miles Davis's wonderful reimagining of Summertime now to conclude the session.

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And thank you.

friends. I wanna go and join the local, buy a dark suit and start paying dues. I wanna maintain my book in neatly numbered order. I wanna listen to Lester Young on my tape recorder. I wanna play while people dance. I wanna press my own coat and pants. I wanna

Side man, just a highly qualified man, a real professional pride man, all indispensable me. Now I can cut whatever comes up, fake and transpose, won't make a fuss. I wanna set the vibes and drums up.

Good time music from Susanna McCorkle. That's a tune written by Dave Frischberg called I Want to Be a Sideman. I'm Bob Studebaker. Nice to have you here. Let's continue. Title of this next one is Venus. Music here from Mike Casey.

On the next Folk with Matt Watroba, songs that rise and songs that wander, and a set or two about the Lady of the Harbor. Don't miss a note of our weekend programming. Join me for Folk with Matt Watroba this Sunday at 6 on WKAR 90.5 FM.

Thank you very much for enjoying this collection of great music with me. This edition of Jazz on the Radio is, like all of them, made possible by listener support. Thank you very, very much for that. Pianist John Lewis, longtime mainstay of the Modern Jazz Quartet, a solo recording of I Can't Get Started right there. A group called The Brewing Company with Sambuca before that, and a baritone saxophonist is next. This is Gary Smolian with It Only Happens Once.

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So when I was about 12 years old, my dad, Edward Lewis Holmes, started taking me into Buffalo, New York to hear his music. See, I was too young to go at night, but they started to do jam sessions at 3 o'clock on Sunday afternoons. And my daddy would take me in. Some fathers take their kids to ball games. My dad took me to jazz.

So my daddy would say, hey, son, you gotta listen to the musicians. Listen to the way they play, because that's the way you're gonna learn to sing. Say, listen to the drummer, because that's where the whole rhythmic thing comes from. I'd listen to the drummer, and the drummer would say, Zah! Kazoo gat gat! Kazoo gat gat gat gat gat! Sigga da gat gat! Kazigga da gat! Sigga da gat! Sigga da gat! Sigga da gat! Sigga da gat! Gat! And then once in a while we'd get lucky on a Sunday afternoon, and Joey D would stop by to play the B3, and everybody would sit down and just say, hey Joey,

Clint Holmes doing some reminiscing with Joey DeFrancesco playing the organ there. Nat Simpkins is next. Russell Malone plays guitar. It's a Gershwin tune to conclude the hour. Our love is here to stay.

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He has so many classic things on the Quincy Jones album, The Quintessence, including that, Pure Elegance, Invitation. I'm Bob Studebaker. Have a vocalist next. Here's Terry Thornton.

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A Melissa Walker recording of Never Let Me Go, preceded by tenor saxophonist Houston Person, The Night We Called It a Day. Tenor saxophonist Ernie Watts featured on the next track, along with trumpeter Wallace Roney, Phil Upchurch playing guitar. And it's a bunch of musicians billing themselves as the Jazz Soul 7 to perform Curtis Mayfield tunes, including this one, It's All Right.

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0: This week on The Fugue. As the Rialto Bridge spans the Grand Canal in Venice, Claudio Monteverdi connected the styles of the High Renaissance and early Baroque. We'll celebrate his music, plus works by Handel, Vivaldi, and Johann Jakob Froberger. I'm Linda Carnahan. 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
1: 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The address is mail@wkar.org.

Once upon a summertime, if you recall, we stopped beside a little flower stall. 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Once upon a summertime, just like today, we laughed a happy afternoon away and stole a kiss in every street cafe.

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That's Freddie Cole right there, Once Upon a Summertime. And we're just a little over a month away from summertime, and we're really close to the end of this collection. I'm Bob Studebaker, wrapping it up with a great guitarist, Eric Johnson, and Late Late Show.

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And thanks.

That is guitarist Ron Afeef and a Gershwin tune, Love Walked In. And this is Weekend Jazz. Welcome to it. I'm Bob Studebaker. Up next, a Benny Golson composition. This is Stablemates, a tune that's been done by a lot of people over the years. This particular treatment is pretty new. It's the Reed Hoisted Project. Reed is the drummer. Keith Bishop plays alto. And Jeff Bush is on trombone. Jeff Lashway, the pianist. And this is Stablemates.

0: For Julian Rocklin, a visit to the Chicago Symphony Orchestra comes with not one, but three musical roles as conductor, violinist, and violist. On the next CSO broadcast, Rocklin plays or conducts music by Mozart, Beethoven, and Tchaikovsky. That's next time with the CSO. I'm Lisa Simeone.
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I think she is absolutely wonderful. That is Renee Marie and If You Were Mine. We heard guitars to Bob DeVoe before that. Three for Miss C, the title of that. Hope you're enjoying this collection of weekend jazz. Hoping it's making you happy. Have a very happy sound here from Harry Scholer. It's a track from his album Reflections on the Art of Swing. And the title here is Topsy.

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And thank you.

Hi, and welcome to Weekend Jazz. I'm Bob Studebaker with a trio to begin this collection. This is the Makoto Ozone Trio. I've always liked this song. He called it Tea for Three.

That is Lanny Garrett and the old favorite, The Nearness of You. I'm Bob Studebaker, welcoming you to a great collection of music, perfect for the weekend, and introducing Craig Davis right now, pianist Craig Davis from his album Tone Paintings, the music of Dodo Marmarosa. This is Mellow Mood.

Hey everybody, this is Matt Wetroba, reminding you that if you miss any of my Sunday evening program, the first 2 hours will repeat the following Saturday. So join me for Folk with Matt Wetroba, Sunday at 6, and then again on Saturday at 6, right here on WKAR 90.5 FM.

0: The title of that is Café Marcel. The ensemble led by Jenny Klukin playing the marimba. Steve Yeager, a bit of a mentor to Jenny Klukin, played vibes there. And again, the title of that is Café Marcel. Emmanuel Fahoud and Jackie Tarasson before that. And Benny Golson right now, as this edition of Saturday Jazz continues with one titled From Dream to Dream.
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A celebrated classical pianist and a conductor who just loved jazz. That's Andre Previn leading the way through Batter Up and leading us into Chet Baker and a performance of My Heart Stood Still.

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Just click on the Give Now Radio button. And thank you very much.

Hey, welcome to this edition of Saturday Jazz. I'm Bob Studebaker with a favorite guitarist of mine up first. This is Eric Johnson. Title of the song is Minor Madness. Dave Brehm is the organist, and it's Nat Simpkins playing sax.

title of that is East Side, featuring two alto saxophonists, Tony Campbell, he was leading the session and he wrote the tune, also Yoko Suzuki on alto, Sean Jones played trumpet, Howard Alexander the pianist, Miles Jackson on bass, George Hyde III the drummer, and welcome to this edition of Saturday Jazz. I'm Bob Studebaker, following that with Ileana Elias and Bob Brookmeyer. So in love.

0: We're celebrating Bob Dylan's birthday this week on Folk Alley. Hey, I'm Cindy Howes, and we'll hear covers from Tim O'Brien, Joan Baez, The Band, and of course, Bob Dylan himself. Hope you can join me this week on Folk Alley.
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I love that version of Rainy Night in Georgia. That is the Stevie Wellens Band. Avishai Cohen's trio gave us Puncha Puncha, and Hank Crawford plays a really old song here. It's a sin to tell a lie.

On the next Great Lakes Concerts, the Lansing Symphony performs Joe Tian's A Thousand Years of Good Prayers. A piano trio at Baroque on Beaver plays Beethoven's Ghost Trio, and the Jackson Symphony performs Bizet's L'Arlésienne Suite No. 2. Saturday at noon,

0: big eyes for you, baby.
1: Gotta love that. Ella Fitzgerald and a page from the Duke Ellington songbook. Love you madly. And up next, pianist Jeff Lashway leads a terrific band through the Quincy Jones composition, The Quintessence.

Etta Jones getting us just about to the end of this collection of Saturday Jazz, and here's how we wrap it up. Billy Taylor, Jerry Mulligan, great old tune, Stomping at the Savoy.

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It's pretty great, isn't it, having music like that on the radio? Thank you for making it possible as a supporter of Jazz on the Radio. I'm Bob Studebaker, Joe Henderson right there, the saxophonist Joe Henderson, out of the night. Kenny Durham played trumpet. McCoy Tyner was the pianist. And singers next, Dakota Staton and What Now, My Love.

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The National Weather Service in Grand Rapids has issued a severe thunderstorm warning for northeastern Ionia County in south-central Michigan, Gratiot County in central Michigan, northwestern Clinton County in south-central Michigan, southeastern Montcalm County in central Michigan, until 6:15 a.m. Eastern Daylight Time. At 5:22 a.m. Eastern Daylight Time, a severe thunderstorm was located 6 miles north of Ionia, moving east at 55 miles per hour. Hazard, 60 miles per hour wind gusts and quarter-size hail. Source, radar indicated. Impact, hail damage to vehicles is expected. Expect wind damage to roofs, siding, and trees. Locations impacted include Ionia, Ithaca, Carson City, Eureka, Orleans, North Star, Lyons, Maple Rapids, Muir, Ashley, Tawamo, Perrington, Hubbardston, Bannister, Callow, Pompeii, Middleton, Butternut, Fenwick. For your protection, move to an interior room on the lowest floor of a building. Torrential rainfall is occurring with this storm and may lead to flash flooding. Do not drive your vehicle through flooded roadways.

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I think she is great. That is Michelle Benson in a terrific version of Moments Like This. Trumpeter Sean Jones before that. And a happy finish for this collection of weekend jazz comes from organist Bill Hyde. The title is Toe Tappin'.

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Hi, I'm Bob Studebaker, here to briefly say thank you for letting jazz be a part of your weekend and to announce the first song. And the first song is a recording of Don't Blame Me. This comes from Randy Weston.

Hey, everybody. Welcome. Nice to have you here for this edition of Weekend Jazz. I'm Bob Studebaker, and that was Benny Banach III, and something he wrote called Later On. He's one of those guys that does it all. He plays great, and he's a great trumpeter, and he's a terrific singer, and he's a fine composer. All right, how about a classic now? Clifford Brown and Max Roach are next. This is Joy Spring.

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and just kind of taking it easy on the weekend with the very best music on the radio. I'm Bob Studebaker, and I thank you for sharing this collection of weekend jams with me. Harry Connick Jr. there, and Duke Ellington's Do Nothing Till You Hear From Me. Coleman Hawkins and the classic recording of Body and Soul before that. Hey, guitarist now, it's Pat Metheny here. The title of this is Snova.

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The title of that is Jinrikisha. Joe Henderson wrote it. It's the Japanese word for what we Westerners would call a rickshaw. The band is Works for Me. And a guitarist now, Earl Klugh, too marvelous for words.

Diane Marino at the piano and singing a song that typically we don't hear as a vocal. That's Moanin'. Great guitar playing from Earl Klugh before that and Too Marvelous for Words. I'm Bob Studebaker, and I'm pretty much out of time for this collection of weekend jazz. I hope you've enjoyed it. I'm going to finish with some legendary artists here. Art Tatum, the pianist, Ben Webster playing sax, and the final tune this hour is All the Things You Are. Enjoy.

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And thank you very much.

Welcome to Great Music. Welcome to Jazz. I'm Bob Studebaker, a guitarist is first. A live recording for Martin Taylor of the old favorite Sweet Lorraine.

That's something a little bit different. Music from the Blyle Brothers there, and they titled that Shuffleupagus. And I thought I'd follow that up with a classic. It was one of Miles Davis's earliest recordings, working here with Dizzy Gillespie playing piano, Charlie Parker playing alto sax, and Max Roach the drummer. This is Now's the Time.

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Started off this set of three with a classic combination, Louis Armstrong, Duke Ellington and his orchestra, and Duke's tune, Mood Indigo. Just heard pianist Barry Harris lead the way through Lolita. Gregory Porter sings now. Louis Hayes leads the ensemble. This is a song from a father.

0: 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I'm Linda Kernahan. 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

Maxine Sullivan with Scott Hamilton playing sax, and I've Got a Right to Sing the Blues. Jitterbug Waltz is next. This is a take from pianist Michael Weiss with Eric Alexander playing sax.

Round Midnight, as performed by Connie Evingson. And now Sonny Rollins wraps up this edition of Saturday Jazz for us. God bless the child.

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And thanks.

That is guitarist Ron Afeef and a Gershwin tune, Love Walked In. And this is Weekend Jazz. Welcome to it. I'm Bob Studebaker. Up next, a Benny Golson composition. This is Stablemates, a tune that's been done by a lot of people over the years. This particular treatment is pretty new. It's the Reed Hoisin Project. Reed is the drummer. Keith Bishop plays alto. And Jeff Bush is on trombone. Jeff Lashway, the pianist. And this is Stablemates.

0: For Julian Rocklin, a visit to the Chicago Symphony Orchestra comes with not one, but three musical roles as conductor, violinist, and violist. On the next CSO broadcast, Rocklin plays or conducts music by Mozart, Beethoven, and Tchaikovsky. That's next time with the CSO. I'm Lisa Simeone.
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I think she is absolutely wonderful. That is Renee Marie and If You Were Mine. We heard guitars to Bob DeVoe before that. Three for Miss C, the title of that. Hope you're enjoying this collection of weekend jazz. Hoping it's making you happy. Have a very happy sound here from Harry Scholer. It's a track from his album Reflections on the Art of Swing, and the title here is Topsy.

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Oh, pretty nice, Sarah Vaughan right there. And it is time to say goodbye to this collection of weekend jazz. We do it with Charles Lloyd playing Lotus Blossom.

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And thank you.

Hi, and welcome to Weekend Jazz. I'm Bob Studebaker with a trio to begin this collection. This is the Makoto Ozone Trio. I've always liked this song. He called it Tea for Three.

That is Lanny Garrett and the old favorite, The Nearness of You. I'm Bob Studebaker, welcoming you to a great collection of music, perfect for the weekend, and introducing Craig Davis right now, pianist Craig Davis from his album Tone Paintings, The Music of Dodo Marmarosa. This is Mellow Mood.

Hey everybody, this is Matt Wetroba, reminding you that if you miss any of my Sunday evening program, the first 2 hours will repeat the following Saturday. So join me for Folk with Matt Wetroba, Sunday at 6, and then again on Saturday at 6, right here on WKAR 90.5 FM.

The title of that is Café Marcel. The ensemble led by Jenny Klukin playing the marimba. Steve Yeager, a bit of a mentor to Jenny Klukin, played vibes there. And again, the title of that is Café Marcel. Emmanuel Fahoud and Jackie Tarasson before that. And Benny Golson right now, as this edition of Saturday Jazz continues with one titled From Dream to Dream.

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A celebrated classical pianist and conductor who just loved jazz. That's Andre Previn leading the way through Batter Up and leading us into Chet Baker and a performance of My Heart Stood Still.

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Just click on the Give Now Radio button. And thank you very much.

Hey, welcome to this edition of Saturday Jazz. I'm Bob Studebaker with a favorite guitarist of mine up first. This is Eric Johnson. Title of the song is Minor Madness. Dave Bram is the organist, and it's Nat Simpkins playing sax.

title of that is East Side, featuring two alto saxophonists, Tony Campbell, he was leading the session and he wrote the tune, also Yoko Suzuki on alto, Sean Jones played trumpet, Howard Alexander the pianist, Miles Jackson on bass, George Hyde III the drummer, and welcome to this edition of Saturday Jazz. I'm Bob Studebaker, following that with Ileana Elias and Bob Brookmeyer. So in love.

0: We're celebrating Bob Dylan's birthday this week on Folk Alley. Hey, I'm Cindy Howes, and we'll hear covers from Tim O'Brien, Joan Baez, The Band, and of course, Bob Dylan himself. Hope you can join me this week on Folk Alley.
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I love that version of Rainy Night in Georgia. That is the Stevie Wellens Band. Avishai Cohen's trio gave us Puncha Puncha, and Hank Crawford plays a really old song here. It's a sin to tell a lie.

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A piano trio at Baroque on Beaver plays Beethoven's Ghost Trio, and the Jackson Symphony performs Bizet's L'Arlésienne Suite No. 2. 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
1: Gotta love that. Ella Fitzgerald and a page from the Duke Ellington songbook, Love You Madly. 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

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And thanks.

It's pretty great, isn't it, having music like that on the radio? Thank you for making it possible as a supporter of jazz on the radio. I'm Bob Studebaker, Joe Henderson right there, the saxophonist Joe Henderson, Out of the Night. Kenny Durham played trumpet. McCoy Tyner was the pianist. And singers next, Dakota Staton and What Now, My Love.

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Cheryl Benteen, I'm a Fool to Want You, preceded by pianist Max Leek, Both Sides Now, and a beautiful treatment of Moonlight Becomes You right here, guitarist Tal Farlow leading the session.

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I Think She Is Great. That is Michelle Benson, a terrific version of Moments Like This. Trumpeter Sean Jones before that. And a happy finish for this collection of weekend jazz comes from organist Bill Hyde. The title is Toe Tappin'.

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And thank you.

Hi, I'm Bob Studebaker, here to briefly say thank you for letting jazz be a part of your weekend and to announce the first song. And the first song is a recording of Don't Blame Me. This comes from Randy Weston.

Hey, everybody. Welcome. Nice to have you here for this edition of Weekend Jazz. I'm Bob Studebaker, and that was Benny Banach III, and something he wrote called Later On. He's one of those guys that does it all. He plays great, and he's a great trumpeter, and he's a terrific singer, and he's a fine composer. All right, how about a classic now? Clifford Brown and Max Roach are next. This is Joy Spring.

On the next Folk with Matt Wotroba, songs that rise and songs that wander, and a set or two about the Lady of the Harbor. Don't miss a note of our weekend programming. 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

and just kind of taking it easy on the weekend with the very best music on the radio. I'm Bob Studebaker, and I thank you for sharing this collection of weekend jams with me. Harry Connick Jr. there, and Duke Ellington's Do Nothing Till You Hear From Me. Coleman Hawkins and the classic recording of Body and Soul before that. Hey, guitarist now, it's Pat Metheny here. The title of this is Snova.

0: This is Ryan Thompson, host of Source Coda. 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

The title of that is Jinrikisha. Joe Henderson wrote it. It's the Japanese word for what we Westerners would call a rickshaw. The band is Works for Me. And a guitarist now, Earl Klugh, too marvelous for words.

Diane Marino at the piano and singing a song that typically we don't hear as a vocal. That's Moanin'. Great guitar playing from Earl Klugh before that and Too Marvelous for Words. I'm Bob Studebaker, and I'm pretty much out of time for this collection of weekend jazz. I hope you've enjoyed it. I'm going to finish with some legendary artists here. Art Tatum, the pianist, Ben Webster playing sax, and the final tune this hour is All the Things You Are. Enjoy.

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Just click on the Give Now Radio button. And thank you very much.

Welcome to Great Music. Welcome to Jazz. I'm Bob Studebaker, a guitarist is first. A live recording from Martin Taylor of the old favorite Sweet Lorraine.

something a little bit different. Music from the Blyle Brothers there, and they titled that Shuffleupagus. And I thought I'd follow that up with a classic. It was one of Miles Davis's earliest recordings, working here with Dizzy Gillespie playing piano, Charlie Parker playing alto sax, and Max Roach the drummer. This is Now's the Time.

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started off this set of three with a classic combination, Louis Armstrong, Duke Ellington and his orchestra, and Duke's tune, Mood Indigo. Just heard pianist Barry Harris lead the way through Lolita. Gregory Porter sings now. Louis Hayes leads the ensemble. This is a song from a father.

0: This week on The Fugue, as the Rialto Bridge spans the Grand Canal in Venice, Claudio Monteverdi connected the styles of the High Renaissance and early Baroque. We'll celebrate his music, plus works by Handel, Vivaldi, and Johann Jakob Froberger. I'm Linda Carnahan. 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

Maxine Sullivan with Scott Hamilton playing sax, and I've Got a Right to Sing the Blues. Jitterbug Waltz is next. This is a take from pianist Michael Weiss with Eric Alexander playing sax.

Round Midnight, as performed by Connie Evingson. And now Sonny Rollins wraps up this edition of Saturday Jazz for us. God bless the child.

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And thanks.

That is guitarist Ron Afeef and a Gershwin tune, Love Walked In. And this is Weekend's Jazz. Welcome to it. I'm Bob Studebaker. Up next, a Benny Golson composition. This is Stablemates, a tune that's been done by a lot of people over the years. This particular treatment is pretty new. It's the Reed Hoisted Project. Reed is the drummer. Keith Bishop plays alto. And Jeff Bush is on trombone. Jeff Lashway, the pianist. And this is Stablemates.

0: For Julian Rocklin, a visit to the Chicago Symphony Orchestra comes with not one, but three musical roles as conductor, violinist, and violist. On the next CSO broadcast, Rocklin plays or conducts music by Mozart, Beethoven, and Tchaikovsky. That's next time with the CSO. I'm Lisa Simeone.
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I think she is absolutely wonderful. That is Renee Marie, and If You Were Mine. We heard guitarist Bob DeVoe before that. Three for Miss C, the title of that. Hope you're enjoying this collection of weekend jazz. Hoping it's making you happy. Have a very happy sound here from Harry Scholer. It's a track from his album Reflections on the Art of Swing, and the title here is Topsy.

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Oh, pretty nice, Sarah Vaughan right there. And it is time to say goodbye to this collection of weekend jazz. We do it with Charles Lloyd playing Lotus Blossom.

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And thank you.

Hi, and welcome to Weekend Jazz. I'm Bob Studebaker with a trio to begin this collection. This is the Makoto Ozone Trio. I've always liked this song. He called it Tea for Three.

That is Lanny Garrett and the old favorite, The Nearness of You. I'm Bob Studebaker, welcoming you to a great collection of music, perfect for the weekend, and introducing Craig Davis right now, pianist Craig Davis from his album Tone Paintings, The Music of Dodo Marmarosa. This is Mellow Mood.

Hey everybody, this is Matt Wetroba, reminding you that if you miss any of my Sunday evening program, the first 2 hours will repeat the following Saturday. So join me for Folk with Matt Wetroba, Sunday at 6, and then again on Saturday at 6, right here on WKAR 90.5 FM.

The title of that is Café Marcel. The ensemble led by Jenny Klukin playing the marimba. Steve Yeager, a bit of a mentor to Jenny Klukin, played vibes there. And again, the title of that is Café Marcel. Emmanuel Fahoud and Jackie Tarasson before that. And Benny Golson right now, as this edition of Saturday Jazz continues with one titled From Dream to Dream.

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A celebrated classical pianist and conductor who just loved jazz. That's Andre Previn leading the way through Batter Up and leading us into Chet Baker and a performance of My Heart Stood Still.

Pianist and composer Deanna Witkowski, Clay Jenkins playing trumpet, that is Force of Nature, and Oscar Peterson wraps up the hour with When Summer Comes.

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Just click on the Give Now Radio button. And thank you very much.

Hey, welcome to this edition of Saturday Jazz. I'm Bob Studebaker with a favorite guitarist of mine up first. This is Eric Johnson. Title of the song is Minor Madness. Dave Brehm is the organist, and it's Nat Simpkins playing sax.

Title of that is East Side, featuring two alto saxophonists, Tony Campbell, he was leading the session and he wrote the tune, also Yoko Suzuki on alto, Sean Jones played trumpet, Howard Alexander the pianist, Miles Jackson on bass, George Hyde III the drummer, and welcome to this edition of Saturday Jazz. I'm Bob Studebaker, following that with Ileana Elias and Bob Brookmeyer. So in love.

This week on MSU in Concert, Aaron Copland's Billy the Kid in a recently rediscovered 2003 performance led by Leon Gregorian, plus a piece by Scott Burma all about, well, the digital age of COVID, a piece called Zoom with the MSU Symphony Band. That and more Friday afternoon at 2 on WKAR.

I love that version of Rainy Night in Georgia. That is the Stevie Wellens Band. Avishai Cohen's trio gave us Puncho Puncho, and Hank Crawford plays a really old song here. It's a sin to tell a lie.

0: 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Hey, I'm Cindy Howes, and we'll hear covers from Tim O'Brien, Joan Baez, the band, and of course, Bob Dylan himself. Hope you can join me this week on Folk Alley.
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1: Gotta love that. Ella Fitzgerald and a page from the Duke Ellington songbook, Love You Madly. And up next, pianist Jeff Lashway leads a terrific band through the Quincy Jones composition, The Quintessence.

Etta Jones getting us just about to the end of this collection of Saturday Jazz, and here's how we wrap it up. Billy Taylor, Jerry Mulligan, great old tune, Stompin' at the Savoy.

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And thanks.

It's pretty great, isn't it, having music like that on the radio? Thank you for making it possible as a supporter of Jazz on the Radio. I'm Bob Studebaker, Joe Henderson right there, the saxophonist Joe Henderson, Out of the Night. Kenny Durham played trumpet. McCoy Tyner was the pianist. And singers next, Dakota Staton and What Now, My Love.

On the next Great Lakes Concerts, violist Jay Julio and pianist Josh Tatsuo Cullen play Morpheus by Rebecca Clark. Pianist Evren Ozell and the Jackson Symphony perform Beethoven's Fourth Piano Concerto, and the Lansing Symphony plays Jared Miller's Surge and Swell. 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

Cheryl Benteen, I'm a Fool to Want You, preceded by pianist Max Leek, both sides now, and a beautiful treatment of Moonlight Becomes You right here, guitarist Tal Farlow leading the session.

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I think she is great. That is Michelle Benson in a terrific version of Moments Like This. Trumpeter Sean Jones before that. And a happy finish for this collection of weekend jazz comes from organist Bill Hyde. The title is Toe Tappin'.

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1: In your weather forecast for tonight, it'll be cloudy with a low around 55. Rain and storms are likely in the morning and early afternoon tomorrow. Otherwise, cloudy skies will gradually clear with highs in the upper 70s.

Hi, I'm Bob Studebaker, here to briefly say thank you for letting jazz be a part of your weekend and to announce the first song. And the first song is a recording of Don't Blame Me. This comes from Randy Weston.

Yes, later on I

Hey, everybody. Welcome. Nice to have you here for this edition of Weekend Jazz. I'm Bob Studebaker, and that was Benny Banach III, and something he wrote called Later On. He's one of those guys that does it all. He plays great, and he's a great trumpeter, and he's a terrific singer, and he's a fine composer. All right, how about a classic now? Clifford Brown and Max Roach are next. This is Joy Spring.

0: I'm Elliot Forrest, and I hope you'll join us for the next broadcast of the Chamber Music Society of Lincoln Center. 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
2: In your weather forecast for tonight, it'll be cloudy with a low around 55. Rain and storms are likely in the morning and early afternoon tomorrow. Otherwise, cloudy skies will gradually clear with highs in the upper 70s.

Yeah, just kind of taking it easy on the weekend with the very best music on the radio. I'm Bob Studebaker, and I thank you for sharing this collection of weekend jams with me. Harry Connick Jr. there, and Duke Ellington's Do Nothing Till You Hear From Me. Coleman Hawkins and the classic recording of Body and Soul before that. Hey, guitarist now, it's Pat Metheny here. The title of this is Snova.

On the next Folk with Matt Watroba, songs that rise and songs that wander, and a set or two about the Lady of the Harbor. Don't miss a note of our weekend programming. Join me for Folk with Matt Watroba this Sunday at 6 on WKAR 90.5 FM.

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0: The title of that is Jinrikisha. Joe Henderson wrote it. It's the Japanese word for what we Westerners would call a rickshaw. The band is Works.
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Diane Marino at the piano and singing a song that typically we don't hear as a vocal. That's Moanin'. Great guitar playing from Earl Klugh before that and Too Marvelous for Words. I'm Bob Studebaker, and I'm pretty much out of time for this collection of Weekend Jazz. I hope you've enjoyed it. I'm going to finish with some legendary artists here. Art Tatum, the pianist, Ben Webster playing sax, and the final tune this hour is All the Things You Are. Enjoy.

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1: In your weather forecast for tonight, it'll be cloudy with a low around 55. Rain and storms are likely in the morning and early afternoon tomorrow. Otherwise, cloudy skies will gradually clear with highs in the upper 70s.

Welcome to Great Music. Welcome to Jazz. I'm Bob Studebaker, a guitarist is first. A live recording for Martin Taylor of the old favorite Sweet Lorraine.

That's something a little bit different. Music from the Blyle Brothers there, and they titled that Shuffleupagus. And I thought I'd follow that up with a classic. It was one of Miles Davis's earliest recordings, working here with Dizzy Gillespie playing piano, Charlie Parker playing alto sax, and Max Roach the drummer. This is Now's the Time.

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1: In your weather forecast for tonight, it'll be cloudy with a low around 55. Rain and storms are likely in the morning and early afternoon tomorrow. Otherwise, cloudy skies will gradually clear with highs in the upper 70s.

Started off this set of three with a classic combination, Louis Armstrong, Duke Ellington and his orchestra, and Duke's tune, Mood Indigo. Just heard pianist Barry Harris lead the way through Lolita. Gregory Porter sings now. Louis Hayes leads the ensemble. This is a song from a father.

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Maxine Sullivan with Scott Hamilton playing sax, and I've Got a Right to Sing the Blues. Jitterbug Waltz is next. This is a take from pianist Michael Weiss with Eric Alexander playing sax.

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Round Midnight, as performed by Connie Evingson. And now Sonny Rollins wraps up this edition of Saturday Jazz for us. God bless the child.

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1: In your weather forecast for tonight, it'll be cloudy with a low around 55. Rain and storms are likely in the morning and early afternoon tomorrow. Otherwise, cloudy skies will gradually clear with highs in the upper 70s.

Welcome to A Groove Supreme. I'm Michael Stratton. Tonight's a special show because it's a mix of new stuff, recent stuff, and some music with local connections. I went on a vacation recently, and in putting this show together, it made me think of this song, Nora Jones, Come Away.